That's pride, my friends. You too. Good Juneteenth song to play. It's Tim Jeffries. Great to be along as we kick off the weekend. A weekend that brings us the first day of summer. Yeah, the summer solstice is on Sunday.

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12: Here's your weather forecast from the ABK Flooring Weather Center. For this evening, partly cloudy skies. Look for low overnight of 62. Saturday, mostly sunny with a high near 83. Tomorrow night, mostly clear, low 64. And for Sunday, a chance of showers and thunderstorms with a high near 82.
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0: Waiting for the bus. Jesus just left Chicago. ZZ Top, by the way, I looked it up on Greyhound. You can take a bus from Chicago to New Orleans. About 27 hours. But I can save you some time, but it's going to cost you a little more and get you there in 22 hours and 25 minutes. Long time to be on a bus. Standing by, we got Pat Benatar kicking off into the long set.
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3: 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Here's your weather forecast from the ABK Flooring Weather Center. For this evening, partly cloudy skies. Look for low overnight of 62. Saturday, mostly sunny with a high near 83. Tomorrow night, mostly clear, low 64. And for Sunday, a chance of showers and thunderstorms with a high near 82.
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0: Stevie Ray Vaughan, Pride and Joy. It's Tim Jeffries. Loving the World Cup soccer tournament. A lot of things I'm learning. For example, in Philadelphia, where the matches are being held, you don't mess with the Rocky statue. It's front of the Museum of Art. And the deal is there's a curse that if you dress the Rocky statue with colors of your team, you're bound to lose. The Rocky curse hit the Ecuador fans, who apparently waved flags and even dressed the Rocky statue in a team jersey, and they went out and lost 1-0. So that ain't going to happen with the Brazilian fans. The world is out. Everyone pay attention. It is totally forbidden to put a Brazilian shirt on the Rocky statue in Philly. So we'll see how that all plays out.
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3: Here's your weather forecast from the ABK Flooring Weather Center. For this evening, partly cloudy skies. Look for low overnight of 62. Saturday, mostly sunny with a high near 83. Tomorrow night, mostly clear, low 64. And for Sunday, a chance of showers and thunderstorms with a high near 82.
4: 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So here's another.

0: Great song from the debut Skinner album. Ronnie Van Zant telling the story of being an underage guy heading into a joint, messing with the wrong man's woman. Well, you know the story. It's Tim Jeffries. How about some Motley Crue coming up next?
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4: Here's your weather forecast from the ABK Flooring Weather Center. For this evening, partly cloudy skies. Look for low overnight of 62. Saturday, mostly sunny with a high near 83. Tomorrow night, mostly clear, low 64. And for Sunday, a chance of showers and thunderstorms with a high near 82.
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0: That's what I'm talking about right there. A little Radar Love from the Dutch Rockers' Golden Earring. It's Tim Jeffries, Sultan's a Swing. We got that, plus some Skid Row next.
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0: There's no dark side in the moon, really. 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

0: Peace of Mind from Boston. If you're looking for peace of mind, you found it. It's Tim Jeffries. His long set rolls on with Rush in just a bit, plus some Tom Petty. Kind of an interesting story about a tree, an ancient oak tree, said to have dated back to the legendary Robin Hood, has died. It was a 1,200-year-old major oak growing in the Sherwood Forest, believed to have died after it didn't sprout leaves this spring, according to the Royal Society for the Protection of Birds. They say visitors over the past two centuries who viewed the tree have compressed the soil around the tree so much that it's difficult for rain to reach its roots. So it may have been loved to death. Or it also could have been a 1,200-year-old tree and just its lifespan ended. Either way, it's not the first time they said this tree has died, but the tree not producing leaves makes it almost certain that it is dead.
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10: 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I'm Dante Pope from Maryville High School.
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10: Wins and losses, highs and lows, success and failure, they are all part of being a student athlete and a human being.
11: Learning how to handle these ups and downs on the field prepares us to handle them off the field, too.
12: 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This is developing character. This is education-based athletics. 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
14: Here's your weather forecast from the ABK Flooring Weather Center. For this evening, partly cloudy skies. Look for low overnight of 62. Saturday, mostly sunny with a high near 83. Tomorrow night, mostly clear, low 64. And for Sunday, a chance of showers and thunderstorms with a high near 82.
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0: song that's been associated with a film since its very beginning from Easy Rider. Great soundtrack, by the way. But since then, Born to Be Wild has been used in numerous TV shows, movies, and even commercials. Want to buy some soap? Standing by, we're going to kick off another long set with some Def Leppard, plus some BTO, letting it ride.
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0: Hey, hey, hey, hey, Heartbreaker, Rolling Stones, Goat's Head Soup Action, man, that's a fantastic album. Everything on that album rocks all the way. A new Stones album on the way July the 10th called Foreign Tongues already. A new single out, which is fantastic, called In the Stars. You know 100% coming from the Rolling Stones. That new LP will rock big time. Jimmy is coming up. I'll throw on Aerosmith and the Cars are next.
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0: Hey, I can't wait to feel your love tonight. Van Halen, the David Lee Roth edition of Van Halen. David rocking quite a tour going all over the place. He's added a few more shows now going into September. What an entertaining guy. What a show he puts on. David Lee Roth rocks all the way to the top. They're coming up. I'll throw on you two and the Bloody Ooh there on deck as well.
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Remember when we were younger, if someone rang the doorbell, we'd answer the door. 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

0: Yeah, well, I'm bad. I'm Nationwide, the top with Mud U2 for U2 in that set. We have to wait for a good thing. The U2 album will be out. The brand new one comes out the end of the year. Now, it was supposed to be out like now, but they pushed it back to the end of the year. So we'll have to wait, and you know 100% that new LP will rock from U2. Led Zepp, they're coming up. I'll throw on the Foo Fighters. And Floyd, they're next.
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2: Here's your weather forecast from the EBK Flooring Weather Center. Partly cloudy early, mostly sunny this afternoon, with a high near 83. Mostly clear tonight with a low 64. And for Sunday, chance of showers and thunderstorms with a high near 82.
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0: What a great one from Clapton. Let it rain, let it rain, and let it rain with mud. Let it rain a bunch so you have to mow the lawn, mow the lawn, mow the lawn. 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Hey, Ozzy is coming up. I'll throw on Lynyrd and Aerosmith. They're on deck too.
1: 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The next show in our Washington Community Concert Series is Saturday, August 8th, featuring That 70s Rock Show. God.

0: Ooh, that smell. Can't you smell that smell? What a great anti-drinking and drugging classic from Lynyrd. Lynyrd always rocking a tour, rocking with other bands. In fact, July 23rd, they'll begin the Double Trouble Double Vision Tour, hanging out with Foreigner, two legendary bands, one amazing tour. Very cool. Hey, AC/DC, they're coming up. Author on Def Leppard, Aerosmith, they're on deck too.
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0: Right on Jacksonville, Florida's second favorite band, 38 Special, rocking into the night with Mother Crew in that set for you. Go ahead, Kickstart My Heart. They're kickstarting their hearts, getting ready for their major return of the Carnival of Sins tour, the end of July through the end of September. Boy, that's going to be quite a tour for sure. Hey, the Coop is coming up. I'll throw on Twisted Sister. And the Doors are next.
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0: The Coop, Alice Cooper and Poison with Mud. I love that tune. That guy is such a great rocker. He's 78 years old. He looks like a young guy, I guess, when you dye your hair and you put on all that makeup. He can still look young, but he acts like a young guy. He is so fantastic. So great in concert. What a show. Way to go, Coop. Hey, Joe Walsh is coming up, author on Van Halen, and Eddie Money is next.
1: 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That includes amazing vocal harmony to cap off your listening pleasure. 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
3: Here's your weather forecast from the EBK Flooring Weather Center. Partly cloudy early, mostly sunny this afternoon with a high near 83. Mostly clear tonight with a low of 64. And for Sunday, chance of showers and thunderstorms with a high near 82.
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0: I certainly was in the right.
1: 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That geezer's cruising for bruising.
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0: Yow, the feline favorite, the catnip classic, cat scratch fever, the Nuge with Mud, the bloody ooh for you in that set. And you call that a bargain, a schmargain. You know, Pete Townsend, he's in Retirementville looking for bargains at the supermarket, playing pinball and pickleball and shuffleboard as Roger Daltrey is doing up a solo tour. Lots of talk about the Who maybe getting back to rock some new music. Maybe even a mini tour or so. Hopefully that goes down. That will be very cool. Jimmy is coming up. I'll throw on Tesla. And Fleetwood Mac, they're next.
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1: It's time for Pickleball. The annual DCH Foundation Pickleball Tournament in memory of Dr. Suresh Lahano will be held June 26th through 28th at the new Washington Pickleball Courts at Longfellow Park. From singles to doubles, mixed leagues, men and women, and kids of all ages are invited to get your team together and spend the weekend. Prizes will be awarded to the top teams in each division. 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Food trucks will be on hand and spectators are welcome to come out and join in the fun. The DCH Pickleball Tournament is set for June 26th through the 28th at the Longfellow Park Courts in Washington.
2: Here's your weather forecast from the EBK Flooring Weather Center. Partly cloudy early, mostly sunny this afternoon, with a high near 83. Mostly clear tonight with a low of 64. And for Sunday, chance of showers and thunderstorms with a high near 82.
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0: my, you got to tie your mother down, queen with mud. You got to tie your mama down. Mom, what are we doing for dad for dad's day? Well, we'll take dad out for dinner and maybe get him a set of cufflinks. He's the only dad in the world that still wears cufflinks, I think, you know? Hey, Peter Frampton is coming up. Author on Joan Jett and the Rolling Stones, they're next.
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0: Thank you. Good night, Peter Frampton. Baby, I love your way with Mutt. I love his way. Wow, what a fantastic guy. Always great with the fans. A very affable rocker. He likes to talk to the fans and find out where they're from, what they like. That guy is amazing. Way to go, Peter Frampton. Hey, Journey's coming up. I'll throw on Def Leppard and Billy Idol is next.
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2: Here's your weather forecast from the EBK Flooring Weather Center. Partly cloudy early, mostly sunny this afternoon with high near 83. Mostly clear tonight with a low 64. And for Sunday, chance of showers and thunderstorms with a high near 82.
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0: That song reminds me of me. It's about a kid that won't do his homework and he sits in his room and plays music and talks on microphones. Imagine that. And the Cradle Will Rock from Van Halen's third album, 1980. Title of the album, Women and Children First. Steve Miller, get ready to fly.
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2: Here's your weather forecast from the EBK Flooring Weather Center. Partly cloudy early, mostly sunny this afternoon, with a high near 83. Mostly clear tonight with a low 64. And for Sunday, chance of showers and thunderstorms with a high near 82.
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0: The 1968 Doors creation, Waiting for the Sun. What inspired that song was Jim Morrison saw a beautiful woman in California on the beach, and he walked up to her and he said, "Hello, I love you. Can you tell me your name?" It worked for Jim, but other guys have tried it, and it didn't apparently work out for him. Just Dream On, and it's Aerosmith. Steven Tyler wrote this song way before he got into Aerosmith. He was in other local bands up in the Northeast, and he'd written a song and had not completed it. And when he got with Aerosmith, they helped him finish it up, and it was probably their first big, well-known song. It's next.
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5: Here's your weather forecast from the EBK Flooring Weather Center. Partly cloudy early, mostly sunny this afternoon, with a high near 83. Mostly clear tonight with a low 64. And for Sunday, chance of showers and thunderstorms with a high near 82.
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0: Hey, yeah, you got to keep it together no matter what it is. And rock and roll will unite us all no matter what our differences are in most cases. And Pink Floyd knew that. That's one of the reasons they put that song together for us. Hey, You from the Wall, 1979. It's going to be Irish rock and roll coming up. Independence or maybe a good relationship. Think about it. And you too will let you know.
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6: 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Here's your forecast from the EBK Flooring Weather Center. Partly cloudy early, mostly sunny this afternoon, with a high near 83. Mostly clear tonight with a low of 64. And for Sunday, chance of showers and thunderstorms with a high near 82.
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All bands have priorities, and Metallica's priority were people like you and I that loved their music and nothing else mattered. Hey, let's keep the way down for a little while. I got a good one coming up from Priest, and you have it coming to you. It's worth it.

0: It was the early 80s, and Phil Collins took a break from Genesis and put together some solo albums. His wife wanted a divorce, and some of his lyrics were in relationship to what he was going through. Maybe he accepted it on that song. Leonard Skinner was kind of leveling off about 1976. They were going sky high with a great sound of southern rock and roll since they began in 1973. But then 3 years later, they were leveling off and they wanted that big, strong push, a bullet going to the top of the charts. And so that's what they named the album, and the title track is coming up.
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11: Here's a look at your forecast from the ABK Flooring Weather Center. This morning it's partly sunny, highs in the lower 80s. Clouds sticking around tonight with lows near 64. Tomorrow, to round off the weekend, it's mostly sunny. Thunderstorms are likely though, with highs in the mid 80s. Heavy rain is in the forecast tomorrow night with lows in the mid 60s. Monday, to kick off the work week, the showers continue most of the day with highs near 78. And it will be cloudy Monday night with lows around 60.
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0: Jeff Lynne had a band in the early 70s in England, and it was called The Move, and it really didn't go anywhere. So he decided to disband the Move and make another move. He put symphony strings together with electric guitars, keyboards, and drums and called it Electric Light Orchestra. And it went crazy with songs just like that in the mid-70s. And they just finished a great tour this last year. Still going strong with symphonic rock and roll. Well, Tom Petty has a good message. You may feel a little bit down, but if you keep on going, you'll be okay.
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8: Here's a look at your forecast from the ABK Flooring Weather Center. This morning is partly sunny, highs in the lower 80s. Clouds sticking around tonight with lows near 64. Tomorrow, to round off the weekend, it's mostly sunny. Thunderstorms are likely, though, with highs in the mid-80s. Heavy rain is in the forecast tomorrow night with lows in the mid-60s. Monday, to kick off the work week, the showers continue most of the day with highs near 78. And it will be cloudy Monday night with lows around 60.
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4: Here's a look at your forecast from the ABK Flooring Weather Center. This morning it's partly sunny, highs in the lower 80s. Clouds sticking around tonight with lows near 64. Tomorrow, to round off the weekend, it's mostly sunny. Thunderstorms are likely though, with highs in the mid 80s. Heavy rain is in the forecast tomorrow night with lows in the mid 60s. Monday, to kick off the work week, the showers continue most of the day with highs near 78. And it will be cloudy Monday night with lows around 60.
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4: 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At approximately 11:30 p.m. on June 18th, Daviess County Central Dispatch received a call reporting a male had been found and was thought to be deceased. After further investigation, it is believed that 29-year-old Lamar Wagler of Montgomery was working on electrical wiring and was electrocuted at a residence in Montgomery. Lamar's family contacted the Daviess County Sheriff's Office. An autopsy will be conducted to determine the official cause of death of Mr. Wagler. The Daviess County Sheriff's Office was assisted at the scene by Daviess Martin REMC, the Daviess County Ambulance Service, and the Daviess County Coroner's Office. School board candidate filing has officially closed in Martin County ahead of the November general election. According to the Martin County Clerk's Office, candidates filing for school board races include Eva Nadine George for Shoals School Board District 4 and Kristen Johnson and Courtney Cave for the Shoals District 1 seat. Seven candidates have filed for three at-large seats on the Lagodi School Board. Those candidates are Nicholas Toy, Bobby Nante, Molly Johnson, Cheryl Strange, Jared Walton, Thomas Flynn, and Susan Jacobs. The clerk's office also announced that Jeffrey Jones has withdrawn from the Shoals Town Council race. Voter registration remains open through October 5th, and absentee ballot applications are now being accepted for the November election. In addition, several party ballot vacancies have been filed, including Paul George for Martin County Commissioner, District 2, and Ronald Gilbert for County Council, District 4. Independent candidate filings remain open through noon on June 30th. Current independent candidates include Bernicia Nisha Carrico for Crane Town Clerk Treasurer and Larry Gibson for Martin County Sheriff. Governor Mike Braun has declared a state of disaster emergency for 63 Indiana counties following this week's severe weather, flooding, tornadoes, and damaging winds. The declaration includes several area counties, including Daviess, Greene, Knox, Martin, Pike,

0: another episode of Fair Shake. I'm Brian Emmons, being joined by a couple familiar voices here this morning. Producer Chip and Old School Mook. Chip, how are you, bud?
1: Doing great. Good to have all three of us here this morning.
0: Yep. You on your usual iced tea?
1: Yes, I am.
0: Mook, you on coffee?
2: Of course.
0: All right. I know. Now, are you still full sweeteners and cream, or are you graduated into like black?
2: I have dropped down to just two Splendas.
0: Okay. So you dump the cream.
1: Oh, wow.
2: Well, just if I have it, I'll use it. But if I don't, it's okay.
0: Okay. I got creeped out by cream a little bit because I used to do it in those little cups. And then yeah. I got to thinking one day, like, those don't have to be refrigerated.
1: Like, yeah, that's always, like, concerned me, but I guess it's...
2: Well, if you look at some of them, the first ingredient, I think, is vegetable oil, which really freaked me out.
0: Yeah.
2: And some creamers, which is odd.
1: Okay. Yeah.
2: Tastes good.
0: Oh, yeah, it was amazing. I'm trying to... I got to lose some weight. So I'm trying to cut out junk and... Yeah, I don't know. Chip, it's not going great, but I'm working
1: on it.
0: You'll get there. Yeah. Probably not, honestly. But
1: no, it will.
0: Well, now that the B3 podcast is on video, I have a reason. You know, I've got a face and a body for radio, and now that we're on video, I need to try to do something.
1: Yeah, I've seen you on YouTube. I've seen you on TikTok. My YouTube Shorts has been popping up.
2: Yes,
1: me too. You guys are everywhere on social media.
0: Yeah, hopefully. We're going to do another episode this week. During the off seasons, we're only going to go every couple of weeks, and then during basketball season, we'll go every week. But, yeah, if folks, if you could, even if you don't care to watch it, if you could hit subscribe on the YouTube channel, it's the B3 Podcast. That would help us all out. Todd Lancaster, yep. Voice of the sports editor at the Washington Times Herald, voice of the Vikings, Mike DeCourcy, former head coach of the North Davies Cougars, Brent Dalrymple, and myself. We've actually been doing this, which it's amazing we've been doing Fair Shake now as long as we have. And we've been doing that podcast now for 6 years, which is just crazy. But yeah, we're reaching milestones. Got a good show for you today. We're going to talk to, Dwayne talked to Josh Thompson this week about the Ligoti Summerfest and all the festivities going on there, but specifically the 3-on-3 basketball tournament. And too late now probably to get a team in, obviously, but you can go over air conditioning gym, watch that, and watch some good basketball. And there'll be, I'm guessing, teams from all around the area, all the different high schools. And you guys know as well as anybody, now that you follow it, some good basketball in this area.
1: Okay, so this is a high school 3-on-3 tournament. This actually isn't like men's, like, or there's all age groups.
0: Well, yeah, it starts, I can't remember exactly now. I'm not looking at it, but it's like elementary school all the way up
1: through. All the way up to the,
2: so
1: the
2: we are not,
1: master's division.
2: We're not eligible, us three.
0: I don't believe so in this one, but...
1: Oh, okay, it doesn't go that old, okay.
0: I don't think so, but...
1: Oh, so you're saying high school is the cap on this one, okay.
0: But the big one, and we're going to have Gretchen Miles on very soon, the Commerce Cup is coming to Washington. Oh, yeah, so basically, it's business versus business, 5-person team, but you play 3v3 first week of August, and that's going to be a lot of fun. Get businesses involved, and we're going to have Coach Miles on next week to discuss the Commerce Cup and talk about how to get signed up. So that'll be good stuff. Later on in the show, we're going to kind of wrap up our fantasy league. All the team. Well, there's still one team left. Modern Day. Gary had Modern Day Baseball. They play tonight, so we're going to reveal who won the fantasy league and who's buying steak dinners. So we'll do that in segment 3, and then in segment 4, we've done it for every major so far this year. The first two, and we're going to talk about the history of the U.S. Open. So hopefully, you'll stick around for that. Chip, I did want to mention, got a really, really nice email that I forwarded to you so you could see from Nathan Fry. He is actually works at Harvard University. He's the deputy director of athletics, and he's from Washington, is a Hatchet graduate, and just sent us a real nice note that he listens every Saturday out in the Boston area. So it was real nice to get that, and I know you read
1: it. Yeah, it was unexpected, but yes, thank you for forwarding that on. That was, they're listening to us at Harvard, which... That blows my mind. Yeah. But
0: well, my only chance to get into Harvard is my voice maybe echoing in the halls there.
1: And you're in.
2: You guys could even teach people at Harvard. That's pretty impressive.
0: Mm-hmm. Well, and what prompted his note was the segment on Huey Lewis in the News. And he had gone to a Huey Lewis in the News concert a few years ago, and then I looked up, Gary, you and I are both very familiar with setlist.com, and I looked up that set list, and we discussed it a little bit, so I appreciate him, A, listening, and then sending that nice note. It's always good to hear from the listeners, and you know what? If you've got show ideas or compliments or criticisms, especially if they're for producer Chip, go ahead and send it to me.
1: My job. I take the brunt for Brino.
0: You so can
1: send them my way.
0: You can send that to B Emmons, BEMMONS at shakebroadcasting.com. And like I say, if you've got some show ideas that you'd like to hear something about, let us know. We'll be happy to do it.
1: You got some connections to guests that our listeners may be interested in, send them our way.
0: Yeah, absolutely. We're always looking for interesting things. And you know, our motto, if we're interested in it, we hope that you're interested in it, and vice versa. If you're interested in it, then I'm sure we will be too. Speaking of, I did want to mention our July 4th, because now social media has hit. Heard on the radio this morning, Electric Tommy Volt was on the morning show. So the people have heard Tommy's voice on the promos and things. And July 4th, our goal is that you will turn it on and think you're listening to July 4th, 1976. And we're going to have vintage commercials and music of the day. Now, producer Chip won't be there, but Electric Tommy Volt, who is a real 70s DJ, his partner is producer Buzz. So producer Buzz will make an appearance. So we're looking forward to that. And guys, I think that'll be a lot of fun.
1: Yeah, some nice comments. I know we on Facebook, we had the promo up there and a lot of comments. People are excited about listening to that on July 4th. So we're excited to bring it to you.
0: And it is a two-hour show, but the starting times are the same on all the channels. So 8:05 on the Razor, 9:05 on Memories, 10:05 on the General. But it is an expanded two-hour show on the 4th of July, and we're going to transform your radio back to 1976. So hopefully everybody will enjoy that and enjoy the witty sounds of Electric Tommy Volt, and his motto is feel the current. So, Yes. So we'll see that. But hey, while we take a break, we'll hear from Josh Thompson on that 3v3 over at Lagodi, and then this crew will be back in just a little bit to wrap up the spring fantasy sports. And on the way out, Chip, music this week is the theme.
1: It's our traditional Father's Day music. So I think we got some Paul Overstreet. Is that who's coming up next?
0: Yep, sure is. Paul Overstreet. Yep. And then we'll be back segment two on Fair Shake.

0: So crank it up and come along for the ride for 2 big hours on the 4th of July. Fair Shake will take your radio back to 1976.
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3: Here's a look at your forecast from the ABK Flooring Weather Center. This morning it's partly sunny, highs in the lower 80s. Clouds sticking around tonight with lows near 64. Tomorrow, to round off the weekend, it's mostly sunny. Thunderstorms are likely, though, with highs in the mid-80s. Heavy rain is in the forecast tomorrow night with lows in the mid-60s. Monday, to kick off the work week, the showers continue most of the day with highs near 78. And it will be cloudy Monday night with lows around 60.
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0: And that was Ricky Van Shelton with Keep It Between the Lines, continuing our Father's Day theme of music today. This week on the Thompson Insurance phone line, Coach Josh Thompson of the Ligoti Lions discussed the 3v3 tournament that's going to be going on during Ligoti Summerfest. Probably too late to get a team in, but it would be a great way to spend your day. Go over and watch some of the great basketball over in Ligoti. So let's let Coach Thompson tell you all about it.
1: Coach Josh Thompson is our guest from Ligoti. And, Coach, I'm glad you brought this back. It's Ligoti Summerfest this weekend, and we're bringing back the 3v3 basketball tournament. This is going to be a lot of fun on Saturday. Good morning. Give us some of the details of what you got planned for the big weekend.
2: Well, first of all, Dwayne, thanks for having me on, and thanks for all you do for local sports and all the athletes in the area at all the schools. Saturday, here at the Summerfest at the Activity Center, our new gymnasium there at Ligoti, we're going to be hosting the boys and girls 3-on-3 tournament. So if people want to get signed up or they want more information, they can go to ligotisports.com. Again, ligotisports.com, and there's registration information on there. We've got divisions for all the way from the little kids, boys and girls, third and fourth grade, all the way up through high school division. So, again, you can just go to ligotisports.com and get all the information on all the divisions. And there's a form that you can get signed up online and show up at 9 o'clock on Saturday. And we'll be getting started there in the Activity Center.
1: It's going to be a busy day of basketball for sure. What's the cost to sign up for this?
2: The cost to sign up is just $20 a player. And all those proceeds go to benefit Ligoti boys and girls basketball.
1: Very cool. Well, get your 3v3 team together. Come out. I'm sure you got prizes for the top teams in each division?
2: Oh, absolutely. We've got awards for the championship teams in each division, and our girls basketball program will be running the concession stand there in Butcher Arena, so you can go over there and get refreshments. And again, all that stuff benefits our boys and girls basketball program, but it should be a fun day of basketball. And then, as you and I talked about before we went on the air, we've got a lot of different things going on this summer with the boys and girls basketball program. On Monday the 15th, we've got our girls middle school shootout, so a lot of teams from the area playing in that. That's going on in Butcher Arena in the Activity Center. And then on Tuesday the 16th, we have our high school shootout. And then next week, the boys middle school is on Monday the 22nd. And then the 23rd, Tuesday, is our boys' high school shootout. And for those two events, we've got like 50 teams from all over the state. So teams from Newcastle, the girls' tournament has Elwood from up by Chicago and Couts. So we've got teams from all over the state coming into Ligoti. So we're really excited about that event as well.
1: Just because it's summertime doesn't mean you can't play basketball, right, Coach?
2: That's absolutely right. And, you know, back in the day when you and I were young, we had to go in the gym and we had to sweat our rear ends off. But now we've got air conditioning, so it's great for the kids and great for the fans to come out and watch.
1: Wow, that's an added bonus for sure, no doubt about it. Make sure you come out. Again, some great basketball the coming weeks, the next 2 weeks at Ligoti. First and foremost, don't forget to get your 3v3 team together. That is going to be a fun event. Starts at 9 a.m. Saturday morning, part of Ligoti Summerfest weekend. And that'll be competitive. It'll be fun. Top teams will get awards. Only $20 per player. And then head out. Does it cost anything to watch the shootouts?
2: It is. There is a fee there at the gate. It's $10. But you get all the basketball that you want for $10. So it's a great opportunity to watch some summer hoops, like you said. Just because it's hot outside doesn't mean that we're not playing basketball inside.
1: That's how you get better. Playing as much as you can, that's for sure. Well, Coach Josh Thompson, thank you so much. It's going to be a busy one for you. There's no doubt about it. But really looking forward to Ligoti Summerfest weekend, Coach. It's going to be a fun weekend. All kinds of activities planned there in Ligoti.
2: Oh, absolutely. From all the rides and all the entertainment downtown, and then you got, you know, other events playing like the volleyball tournament out at the park. And just a fun weekend for our community, and we're excited about it. So, again, people can get signed up for that 3-on-3 tournament if they go to ligotisports.com, and obviously we're taking teams from all over the area. So thanks for having us on this morning, Dwayne.
1: You bet, Coach. Thank you so much for your time. Have a great day, sir.
0: All kinds of great activities going on in Lagodi for the Summerfest, so make sure you make your way over there. Also, I wanted to mention, speaking of three-on-three basketball, there is another what is going to be an awesome event. Could be comical, depending on who's out on the court. But Washington Lady Hatchet Basketball is sponsoring or putting on the Commerce Cup. It's business versus business three-on-three basketball tournament. It'll be Saturday, August 8th, and there'll be different pool play and then a single elimination championship bracket, and this is going to be a whole bunch of fun. I've thought of different ways that I may get a team in this. I'm not sure if that's a good idea or not. I'm sure they do have respirators on hand at the Hatchet House. So we'll see what happens with that. But I'm going to work on getting Coach Miles on the show possibly next weekend to discuss the Commerce Cup. It'll be a whole bunch of fun. Looks like it's a $500 team entry fee. I think you can have five players on the rosters, but you're going to play three, of course. So we'll get more information on that, but I didn't want to put that on your radar. And if you don't have a team, that would definitely be one you may want to come out and watch. We'll see who the Commerce Cup champion will be, and maybe we'll even throw in a bonus. We'll interview the winners on Fair Shake here and find out all about that. So good stuff. Commerce Cup coming on August 8th. Looks like it's going to be at the Hatchet House and the Junior High Gym. So lots of great stuff to support Lady Hatchet Basketball. We'll be right back. We're going to listen to a little George Strait to continue our Father's Day theme, and then we'll be back to find out who came out on top in the Fair Shake Fantasy League for spring sports. We'll do that right after this on Fair Shake.

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4: 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Here's a look at your forecast from the ABK Flooring Weather Center. This morning is partly sunny, highs in the lower 80s. Clouds sticking around tonight with lows near 64. Tomorrow, to round off the weekend, it's mostly sunny. Thunderstorms are likely, though, with highs in the mid-80s. Heavy rain is in the forecast tomorrow night with lows in the mid-60s. Monday, to kick off the work week, the showers continue most of the day with highs near 78, and it will be cloudy Monday night with lows around 60.
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0: are back on Fair Shake. Thanks to Coach Thompson for sharing all the information on the Summer Fest 3v3 basketball over at Lagodi. So you can go check that out today. Be a lot of good basketball action. Well, if you're a listener of Fair Shake, you know we have a fantasy league in every season, I guess, fall, spring, summer, you know, whatever, winter. And our fantasy league in the spring kind of wrapped up. Old School Mook still has another team playing today. Evansville Modern Day is in the baseball finals. He had one last night. Northeast Dubois did lose their championship game. But Chip, we've got to give it to him. The champion.
1: Yeah, great season.
0: Champion of the spring sports. I led for a long time. I jumped out in front with Barreve Golf. But I just didn't have enough teams that scored enough points. And then here comes, about halfway through the season, here comes Old School Mook, and he is the winner of the Spring Fantasy League. So congratulations to the champion, Old School Mook.
2: Congratulations. Thank you, thank you. My I talked about it, I think, on our draft episode, that I was didn't want to take too many golf squads because of those. It's really just those Saturday tournaments, and then once you get to the IHSA tournament there at the end of the year. But you didn't have any rainouts, but I just went heavy on baseball and softball, and that paid off. I had three teams play for state championships with Evansville Memorial Tennis, and then, of course, Northeast Dubois lost last night. They ran into an absolute buzzsaw. This kid from Couts, Billy Miller, is the real deal.
0: Threw what? You know, threw a two-hitter against the Jeeps.
2: Yeah, just a two-hitter. I think 86 pitch complete game, which pretty impressive in high school for a kiddo to be doing that.
0: Yeah.
2: But got Modern Day playing tonight against Bluffton, who has lost like 7 or 8 games this year. Modern Day sitting there at 29-3 this year. So like they're the favorite going into this. They're loaded. They got like 5 just really, really good pitchers. 2 of them are sophomores. So I think Modern Day probably going to get this done tonight.
0: Well, the points totals looked like, and again, that could change if Modern Day does win tonight. They would pick up, what, 10 more points?
2: 10, yeah.
0: But the way we sit right now, Old School Mook with 377 points. I had 316. Producer Chip had a rough spring.
1: I've only totaled 7 of my teams. I got 5 of my teams I still need to get points on, but it's not going to be enough to catch Mook. But I got a lot. I've got several points still out there to put in there.
0: Oh, okay. Well,
1: it'll be third place.
0: Yeah, I was in the lead. I jumped out, but you caught me pretty quickly, Mook, didn't you? I mean, we were within 10 points for a long time.
2: I didn't really. I didn't take the lead until I think probably regional week of baseball.
0: Oh, real? But you sure. were, but yeah. We were close. I mean, you were within 10 points.
2: A couple when Barreve was scoring just massive points every Saturday. That was helped you jump out. But big help when you have teams are successful in the tournament. That's where my draft strategy was, and it paid off.
0: Yeah, so the way we stand right now, and I know Chip's got a few more points that he's going to enter in, but the way the scoreboard reads right now, Mook averaged 31, nearly 31 and a half points per team. And the way you gathered points, it was for baseball, tennis, softball, it was 1.1 win. It was pretty easily. And then sectionals were worth 3 and then 5 and then 10 as you progress through the tournament. And then golf was a little different because, you know, you're so many teams that, and we only counted 18 hole tourneys with at least, what'd we say?
2: 4 teams, I believe.
0: No, it was way more than that. It was either 8 or 12. You had to have at least 8 teams, and then first place got you 5, second place 3, third got you a point, and then the same with the individuals, 5-3-1. And I jumped out early because Barreve was having so much success. I had drafted Barreve Golf. But I averaged 26.5 points, Chip, right around 21 right now. That's going to go up a bit. But my high teams were Barreve Golf and Barreve Softball, who obviously won the state title. They both had 65 points. Memorial Tennis was Old School Mooks, 10 points behind me for their most, 55. But I had the top 2 point getters, but then you had – 1, 2, 3, 4, 5, 6 position. And then Chip had a couple, and then again, two more for Old School Mook. So you just had real consistency throughout your lineup.
2: I think that just goes back to preparation for the draft. I'll leave it at that.
0: Oh, boy. Jasper Tennis and North Baseball, yeah. Chip, were your highs?
1: But two, yeah, Castle Golf's probably my highest. So okay. I'm really solid there, 2, 3, 4, because I've only got like a couple Castle Golf tournaments in there. So Castle Golf was my best. They're my number two pick. Then Jasper Tennis, I think they went to the semifinals. And then North Baseball, who was just eliminated the other day. So, yeah, those three scored big, and they were very – and, yeah, Jasper and North good at getting their getting their scores out there. So appreciate that. That makes it easier on me.
0: Yeah. And then the low, Jasper and Gibson Southern Golf for Chip. Red Hill Baseball for me. And that's what was interesting. I took them in the draft, and they had already played a few games, and they already accumulated, I think it was 8 points when we drafted them. And then they only end up with 5 more after that. So 13 points. That was my low. And here's why Gary won. Old School Mook had Washington Golf and North Davies Tennis, who both had fabulous years, but that was his low. So that just shows you how top to bottom strong your team was. And you know, that's how you win. You got to have points all up and down.
2: So where do the steak dinners lie now? Where are we at?
0: Well, I owe enough steak dinners. I'm just going to buy one massive steak dinner, and then we'll start over in the fall, which I think we've got the fall draft slated for August 1st. That show is
2: not very far away.
0: We're doing fall. We got to get producer Chip here at some point to buy that darn steak. But yes. So that's when the fair. Now, I've got a peek behind the scenes. I posed this question on text this week. Do we want to have a keeper league where you can keep a fall team from last year? Now that we're in our second full year of doing this, do you want to use your number one pick to keep a team from our previous season?
2: Well, it shouldn't count as a pick if we were going to do it. I think you want to do it for Bar Reeve Golf in the spring.
1: And Barry basketball in the winter.
2: Exactly. So no, I think we don't do keeper. I would vote no keeper. It's
1: beneficial to me for Barry volleyball in the fall. I would very much like that.
0: I
1: was going to say,
0: I know Chip would be involved. I'm just asking. But, well, it would still be a pick. I mean, it doesn't matter if it's a pick or not. You've still got 12.
2: My official vote is no keeper league.
0: All right, Chip, what do you vote?
1: We will continue discussing this.
0: All right, I vote yes, so it's up to Chip.
2: All right. Chip, you're the swing vote.
1: Stay tuned. So tune in each week, and one of these weeks we will give you Cliff, the tiebreaker.
2: Cliffhanger, keeping them just hanging off till next week or August 1st.
0: Yeah. All right. Well, congratulations, Old School Mook. You're the fantasy champion. Yes,
1: great job. You won 2 of the 3 leagues.
0: Very, very, very consistent up and down the board on that. So we'll go again in the fall and see what happens. So that'll be coming up. Speaking of, quick little teaser for next week, I said Coach Gretchen Miles is going to be on the show to talk about the Commerce Cup. We'll also talk about a major event in American history that a lot of people say may have changed the course of American history. So we'll tell that story next week on Fair Shake. So we'll be right back, and we're going to learn the history of the U.S. Open right after this on Fair Shake.

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1: Here's a look at your forecast from the ABK Flooring Weather Center. This morning is partly sunny, highs in the lower 80s. Clouds sticking around tonight with lows near 64. Tomorrow, to round off the weekend, it's mostly sunny. Thunderstorms are likely, though, with highs in the mid-80s. Heavy rain is in the forecast tomorrow night with lows in the mid-60s. Monday, to kick off the work week, the showers continue most of the day with highs near 78, and it will be cloudy Monday night with lows around 60.
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as we've done with every major so far this year, and we've got one more after this one, we're going to take a look back at the history of the U.S. Open. Every major championship in golf has its own personality. The Masters is tradition, the Open Championship and its vast history. The PGA Championship, as we told you last time, is the blue-collar major. But the U.S. Open? Well, the U.S. Open doesn't care who you are or how many majors you've won. It doesn't care how famous you may be. The U.S. Open asks one question. How good are you when golf gets really hard? And for more than 130 years, that's exactly what this championship has been asking. The story begins in 1895. Grover Cleveland was president. Most Americans had never seen an automobile, and golf was still kind of a curiosity in the United States. The first U.S. Open was played at Newport Country Club in Rhode Island. Just 10 golfers entered. 10! Today, the field includes 156 players from all around the globe. But back then, only 10. And the winner was a 21-year-old Englishman named Horace Rollins. His prize? $150 and a gold medal. Not exactly the millions that'll be passed around this weekend. But a tradition had begun. One that would eventually become one of the most important championships in all of sports. For nearly 20 years, the championship was dominated by British golfers. Which makes sense, golf was still largely a British game. But in 1913, something happened that changed everything. Something many historians still call the most important moment in American golf. The U.S. Open came to the Country Club outside Boston. The favorite was Harry Vardon, the biggest golfer in the world. Think Tiger Woods, think Michael Jordan, think Babe Ruth. That's how famous Harry Vardon was. And standing against him was a 20-year-old amateur named Francis Ouimet. Ouimet wasn't wealthy. He wasn't famous. He wasn't even supposed to contend. He'd grown up across the street from the golf course. And his caddy was a 10-year-old named Eddie Lowry. And somehow, against all the odds, Francis Ouimet forced Vardon into a playoff. The next day, thousands of spectators followed that playoff. Many had never attended a golf tournament before. And when Ouimet won, America fell in love with golf. Courses began opening everywhere. Memberships exploded. For many historians, Francis Ouimet is the reason golf became an American sport. And it all started with one impossible upset. Now, if you've never heard that story before and you're thinking that sounds too good to be true, do yourself a favor and watch the movie The Greatest Game Ever Played. It stars Shia LaBeouf as Ouimet, and it tells the incredible story of that 1913 U.S. Open. Like most sports movies, it takes a few Hollywood liberties here and there, but it captures the heart of the story really well. If you're a golf fan and you've never seen it, put it on your list. It's one of the best golf movies ever made. The next great figure was Bobby Jones. And Bobby Jones remains one of the most fascinating figures in all of sports history because he never turned professional. Imagine that today, the greatest player in the world, and he never played for prize money. Jones won four U.S. Opens in 1923, 24, 25, and 26. Then in 1930, he accomplished something that may never happen again. He won the U.S. Open, the Open Championship, the U.S. Amateur, and the British Amateur, all in the same year, the Grand Slam.
Then at age 28, he retired. Just walked away. Today, that seems impossible. But Bobby Jones had conquered golf, and he had nothing left to prove. And if you're wondering why Bobby Jones is still such a big deal nearly 100 years later, he's also one of the founders of Augusta National Golf Club and the Masters Tournament. So even if you've never heard this story, you've definitely seen his legacy every April. Then came Ben Hogan, and perhaps the greatest comeback story golf has ever known. In 1949, Hogan was involved in a terrible automobile accident. Doctors weren't sure he would ever fully recover, and some doubted he would ever play golf again. Yet, just 16 months later, Hogan arrived at Marion Golf Club for the 1950 U.S. Open. One photograph would define the tournament. Hogan standing in the fairway on the 72nd hole, a one iron in his hands, needing one final great shot. The image became known as the Miracle at Marion. Hogan would win the championship, and the photograph remains one of the most famous images in sports history. The 1960 U.S. Open at Cherry Hills may have changed golf forever because it introduced America to a young man from Ohio, Jack Nicklaus, a 20-year-old amateur. And standing in his way was the most popular golfer in America, maybe the most popular athlete in America, Arnold Palmer, the King. The galleries followed Palmer everywhere. People loved him. He was charismatic, aggressive, exciting. He was golf's first true television superstar. And despite Nicklaus now being introduced at a major stage, Arnold Palmer stole the show. He staged the greatest comeback in U.S. Open history, erasing a 7-stroke deficit during the final round to win his only U.S. Open title. Nicklaus would go on to win 4 U.S. Opens, a record matched only by Willie Anderson, Bobby Jones, and Ben Hogan. But more importantly, he would win 18 major championships. Still the standard today, made famous, of course, when Tiger started chasing that. And that's still the mountain that every golfer is trying to climb. The U.S. Open has always produced incredible moments, but perhaps none more surprising than Johnny Miller in 1973 at Oakmont, one of the hardest golf courses in the world. Miller began the final round 6 shots back. Then he did something nobody thought was possible. He shot a 63. 63 at Oakmont in a U.S. Open. Many still consider it to be the greatest final round ever played. More than 50 years later, golfers still talk about where they were when they saw it happen. Then came Pebble Beach, 1982, one of the most famous shots in championship history. Tom Watson stood behind the 17th green. I watched it. I was at my grandma's house when it happened. His ball looked nearly impossible to get close. Some say he looked at his caddy and joked about holing it. Well, then he chipped it in. The ball disappeared. The crowd exploded. Watson raised his arms, and one of the most iconic moments in golf history was born. He would go on, of course, to win that championship. And Pebble Beach would forever become part of U.S. Open lore. The championship kept producing legends. Lee Trevino, Tom Kite, Hale Irwin, Payne Stewart, Ernie Els, Retief Goosen, and then comes this kid named Tiger Woods. The 2000 U.S. Open at Pebble Beach is one of the greatest displays of golf that, well, we've ever seen. Tiger didn't just win, he dominated. He finished 15 shots ahead of second place. 15 in a major championship. It just simply remains one of the most overwhelming performances that we've ever seen in major championship golf history. But if Tiger's greatest golf was in 2000, his greatest heart may have been in 2008, Torrey Pines in San Diego.
Tiger arrived injured. His knee was badly damaged. He could barely walk at times. Yet somehow, he kept making shots. Birdies, par saves, clutch putts, moments after moments. The defining of those moments came on the 72nd hole. Tiger buried a birdie putt. The gallery erupted. He forced a playoff and then, of course, went out and won it the next day. Only later, fans would learn how badly injured he really was. Many consider it the greatest win of his career. And if you've never watched the highlights from Torrey Pines in 08, spend 10 minutes on YouTube sometime. Even knowing the outcome, it's still hard to believe what Tiger pulled off that week. One thing that separates the U.S. Open from every other major is its attitude. The U.S. Open isn't interested in making players comfortable. The rough is deeper. The fairways are more narrow. The greens are faster. Par becomes a great score. Sometimes survival becomes the goal. That's why winning this championship means something different. You don't just beat the field. You beat the golf course. And every year, one of my favorite traditions remains qualifying. Because unlike some championships, the U.S. Open still believes in dreams. Thousands enter, most fail. But a few unknown golfers survive local qualifying and sectional qualifying. And then they earn a spot alongside the biggest names in the game. For 1 week, they get their chance. And every once in a while, one of them becomes part of history. Just like Francis we met did all those years ago. From Horace Rollins in 1895 to we met changing golf forever, to Bobby Jones, Ben Hogan, Arnold Palmer, Jack Nicklaus, Tom Watson, Tiger Woods, and every other champion who survived golf's toughest test, the U.S. Open remains exactly what it was designed to be, a challenge, a grind, a championship that reveals who can handle pressure when every shot matters. Because at the U.S. Open, there are no favors, no shortcuts, there's no hiding, it's just you, the golf course, and 4 days of pressure. And that's why winning it means so much. For 1 week, standing against the toughest setup in golf, you prove you were the last player standing. And every June, somewhere in America, another chapter gets added to one of the greatest stories in sports. The United States Open Championship. Golf's toughest test, and one of the finest traditions in all the games we have. Thanks to everybody that made this show possible today. Thanks to Old School Mook for stopping by. Thanks to producer Chip for all the hard work he does. Of course, thanks to our sponsors. Couldn't do this show without them, and that is faux show. But most importantly, thank you. There's a whole lot of things you could be doing on this Father's Day and U.S. Open Saturday, but we appreciate you giving us a fair shake. So on behalf of producer Chip and our dads, Marv and Lynn, that I know would be pretty proud of their boys having a radio show, we'll talk to you next week, everybody.

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2: Here's a look at your forecast from the ABK Flooring Weather Center. This morning it's partly sunny, highs in the lower 80s. Clouds sticking around tonight with lows near 64. Tomorrow, to round off the weekend, it's mostly sunny. Thunderstorms are likely, though, with highs in the mid-80s. Heavy rain is in the forecast tomorrow night with lows in the mid-60s. Monday, to kick off the work week, the showers continue most of the day with highs near 78, and it will be cloudy Monday night with lows around 60.

part about being a guy. You can do whatever you want, as long as your wife says it's okay. 94.5, The Razor.

0: Brr. I keep saying this, and it's true. Every time I hear that song by Foreigner, reminds me of when she puts her hands on her hips and looks you straight in the eye and says, "We need to talk. Chill." We've got Joe Cocker coming up. Joe Cocker, incredible talent. He does a wonderful song. He borrowed from Traffic. Next.
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14: Here's a look at your forecast from the ABK Flooring Weather Center. This morning it's partly sunny, highs in the lower 80s. Clouds sticking around tonight with lows near 64. Tomorrow, to round off the weekend, it's mostly sunny. Thunderstorms are likely, though, with highs in the mid-80s. Heavy rain is in the forecast tomorrow night with lows in the mid-60s. Monday, to kick off the work week, the showers continue most of the day with highs near 78, and it will be cloudy Monday night with lows around 60.
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0: If you have kids or you've ever traveled with kids, you always know one of the things they always say in the car is, when are we going to get there? How long? Well, you know what? It's an adventure from Kansas. You're on an adventure. You don't know what the destination is, but you know when you run out of half your rations, you can either turn around and go back to make it, or you can just take a chance and continue on. Adventure Eagles. Up next.
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5: Here's a look at your forecast from the ABK Flooring Weather Center. This morning it's partly sunny, highs in the lower 80s. Clouds sticking around tonight with lows near 64. Tomorrow, to round off the weekend, it's mostly sunny. Thunderstorms are likely, though, with highs in the mid-80s. Heavy rain is in the forecast tomorrow night with lows in the mid-60s. Monday, to kick off the work week, the showers continue most of the day with highs near 78, and it will be cloudy Monday night with lows around 60.
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0: Metallica. Now, if you'd have told me years ago that Metallica was going to cover the Bob Seger song, Turn the Page, I would have said, wow. But they did a great job. They put it their own style and paid respect to the man from Detroit. Ozzy and Black Sabbath, and the first big song that put them on top in 1970. Coming up.
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2: Here's a look at your forecast from the ABK Flooring Weather Center. This morning is partly sunny, highs in the lower 80s. Clouds sticking around tonight with lows near 64. Tomorrow, to round off the weekend, it's mostly sunny. Thunderstorms are likely, though, with highs in the mid-80s. Heavy rain is in the forecast tomorrow night with lows in the mid-60s. Monday, to kick off the work week, the showers continue most of the day with highs near 78, and it will be cloudy Monday night with lows around 60.
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2: Here's a look at your forecast from the ABK Flooring Weather Center. This morning it's partly sunny, highs in the lower 80s. Clouds sticking around tonight with lows near 64. Tomorrow, to round off the weekend, it's mostly sunny. Thunderstorms are likely, though, with highs in the mid-80s. Heavy rain is in the forecast tomorrow night with lows in the mid-60s. Monday, to kick off the work week, the showers continue most of the day with highs near 78. And it will be cloudy Monday night with lows around 60.
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0: That's a perfect song for this weekend. Zeppelin and Good Times, Bad Times. Because the good times are, it's the longest day of the year, today and tomorrow. It's the summer solstice. Longest days in the northern hemisphere. Southern hemisphere, shortest day, of course. The axis of the earth, tilted. Yeah, you go back to your science class and learn all about that. Starting Monday, daylight hours across North America, Europe, much of Asia and Africa start to decrease. And we start that slow darkness of getting to December and the winter solace. But this weekend, oh yeah, good times, bad times, celebrate.
1: 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It's time for pickleball. The annual DCH Foundation Pickleball Tournament in memory of Dr. Suresh Lahano will be held June 26th through 28th at the new Washington Pickleball Courts at Longfellow Park. From singles to doubles, mixed leagues, men and women, and kids of all ages are invited to get your team together and spend the weekend. Prizes will be awarded to the top teams in each division. Sign up today by visiting the Davies Community Hospital Facebook page or website for all the details. Food trucks will be on hand and spectators are welcome to come out and join in the fun. The DCH Pickleball Tournament is set for June 26th through the 28th at the Longfellow Park Courts in Washington.
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3: Here's a look at your forecast from the ABK Flooring Weather Center. This morning it's partly sunny, highs in the lower 80s. Clouds sticking around tonight with lows near 64. Tomorrow, to round off the weekend, it's mostly sunny. Thunderstorms are likely though, with highs in the mid 80s. Heavy rain is in the forecast tomorrow night with lows in the mid 60s. Monday, to kick off the work week, the showers continue most of the day with highs near 78, and it will be cloudy Monday night with lows around 60.
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0: The Power Trio out of Ontario, Canada. You got Rick Emmett, Gil Moore, and Mike Levine. Triumph is what they're known as. Magic Power, Green Day before that. Lester sliding into another superset. How's this for big names? Bad Company, AC/DC, Rush. And that's only three of the many you're going to hear in this superset coming up next.
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8: Here's a look at your forecast from the ABK Flooring Weather Center. This morning it's partly sunny, highs in the lower 80s. Clouds sticking around tonight with lows near 64. Tomorrow, to round off the weekend, it's mostly sunny. Thunderstorms are likely, though, with highs in the mid-80s. Heavy rain is in the forecast tomorrow night with lows in the mid-60s. Monday, to kick off the work week, the showers continue most of the day with highs near 78, and it will be cloudy Monday night with lows around 60.
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from Empire, Silent Lucidity, it's Queensryche, Jeff Tate and the crew, along with Lester, slide into the vocals of Paul Rogers and his bandmates, Bad Company. Feel like making love on this Saturday morning? Good luck to you. Hey, it's Lester. Thanks so much for listening. This superset of killer classics, absolutely.

0: I always found that odd. A Canadian trio singing about an American folklore hero. Some of that Huck Finn stuff. Mark Twain, you know? Tom Sawyer, Rush, of course, along with Lester. Thank you so much for listening on this World Martini Day. I guess if you're a 007 fan, James Bond would be having one. But join them around the world. Martini Day. According to the calendar on the wall from the Half Dollar Store down the street, June 20th is World Martini Day. It's also World Productivity Day. I'm thinking that's one that's on the 20th and Monday through Friday. That's probably pretty good. But unless your business is open on the weekend and most of us are off, yeah, I'm that's probably not getting a lot done today. Productivity around the house. We're all doing our honeydews. There we go. We'll take that angle. Ice Cream Soda Day. World Juggling Day. It's also International Surfing Day. And Global Car Recycling Day. Don't just park it on the side of the road and let it, yeah, whatever. Hike with a Geek Day. There's an interesting one from the calendar. International Tennis Day. Tall Girl Appreciation. You long, tall Sallys. We greatly appreciate you. And finally, World Refugee Day. According to the calendar for June 20th, we rock on for you with Neil Young, Poison, and a guy who's going into the Rock and Roll Hall of Fame coming up in November.
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8: Here's a look at your forecast from the ABK Flooring Weather Center. This morning is partly sunny, highs in the lower 80s. Clouds sticking around tonight with lows near 64. Tomorrow, to round off the weekend, it's mostly sunny. Thunderstorms are likely, though, with highs in the mid-80s. Heavy rain is in the forecast tomorrow night with lows in the mid-60s. Monday, to kick off the work week, the showers continue most of the day with highs near 78, and it will be cloudy Monday night with lows around 60.
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2: Here's a look at your forecast from the ABK Flooring Weather Center. This morning it's partly sunny, highs in the lower 80s. Clouds sticking around tonight with lows near 64. Tomorrow, to round off the weekend, it's mostly sunny. Thunderstorms are likely, though, with highs in the mid-80s. Heavy rain is in the forecast tomorrow night with lows in the mid-60s. Monday, to kick off the work week, the showers continue most of the day with highs near 78, and it will be cloudy Monday night with lows around 60.
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0: Jeff Keith, Frank Hannon, and the crew out of Sacramento. Sacktown, guys. Tesla, the way it is. It is Lester St. James. And let me tell you, the way it is here, every hour, we fire up superset after superset, a killer classic rock, absolutely free for you. Got another one coming up in seconds, including Skynyrd, Mellencamp, a birthday boy who's in the Rock and Roll Hall of Fame that plays bass guitar, plus a Bowie and more seconds away.
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6: It'll be a pretty high year of insect pressure in soybeans this year just because we're having so much late planted soybeans.
5: Stewart says farmers are looking for efficient one-pass products to control multiple pests, and Elevist can maximize return on investment.
6: It does hit the caterpillars like soybean potworms, green clover worms, soybean loopers. 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

0: Fleetwood Mac from the Incredible Rumors album, of course, The Gold Dust Woman, along with Lester St. James. Good morning. Thanks so much for listening. Did you cheer on the USA? USA. That's a good win. Beating Australia. I assured them at a 2-0 record. They're moving on to the next stage. Now they want to get a win and go 3-0 so they get a higher seed in the round of 16. As the U.S. marches on and the World Cup. Also marching on this weekend, the U.S. Open. Golfers love it because it's the best players in the world playing a course that, yeah, they're having troubles with. You see guys scoring eights and nines. One guy had an 11, but he threw his club after he was so mad that he got fined or a penalty. Ended up with a 13. Yeah. It's us hack golfers going, hell yeah, yeah, that's I've been there. Colorado native and former Oregon Duck, Wyndham Clark. He doesn't seem to be affected. Everybody else is struggling, but he set a 36-hole record. Now, he's got the task of teeing off today and tomorrow and trying to hold that lead he's got against the best players in the world. Oh, and finally, it's an ACC-SEC. Yeah, baseball finals. The NCAA, North Carolina Tar Heels will represent the ACC and Oklahoma Sooners representing the SEC in a best of three for the college championship. Now, heads up on scheduling. It was supposed to be tonight. Apparently, there's some bad storms heading towards Omaha. They're expecting like 2 to 5 inches of rain there starting tonight. So ESPN has actually took the unprecedented move with the NCAA to move it from 7 o'clock tonight to 2 o'clock this afternoon, I think, Central Time.
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5: Here's a look at your forecast from the ABK Flooring Weather Center. This afternoon, it's partly sunny with highs in the lower 80s. Clouds sticking around tonight with lows near 64. Tomorrow, to round off the weekend, it starts a flood watch, mostly sunny with a chance of thunderstorms, highs in the mid-80s, a chance of heavy rain Sunday night with lows near 68. Monday, to kick off the work week, it's a chance of showers most of the day with highs around the mid-70s, and it will be cloudy Monday night with lows near 60.
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5: Here's a look at your forecast from the ABK Flooring Weather Center. This afternoon, it's partly sunny with highs in the lower 80s. Clouds sticking around tonight with lows near 64. Tomorrow to round off the weekend, it starts a flood watch, mostly sunny with a chance of thunderstorms, highs in the mid-80s, a chance of heavy rain Sunday night with lows near 68. Monday to kick off the work week, it's a chance of showers most of the day with highs around the mid-70s, and it will be cloudy Monday night with lows near 60.
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0: We are shaking on this fine Saturday. Over halfway through the month of June. Matter of fact, two-thirds of the way through. July is coming. 2 weeks from today is July 4th. Yeah, I can't wait. It's one of my favorite holidays. Just go out and watch people blow up. On the way, another superset. Killer Classics, Metallica, Queen, Pearl Jam, and some Live at Budokan stuff moments away.
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9: Here's a look at your forecast from the ABK Flooring Weather Center. This afternoon, it's partly sunny with highs in the lower 80s. Clouds sticking around tonight with lows near 64. Tomorrow, to round off the weekend, it starts a flood watch. Mostly sunny with a chance of thunderstorms, highs in the mid 80s. A chance of heavy rain Sunday night with lows near 68. Monday, to kick off the work week, it's a chance of showers most of the day with highs around the mid 70s. And it will be cloudy Monday night with lows near 60.
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0: The Brian May Penn Classic, swung perfectly, of course, by the late, great Freddie Mercury. Girls with the Big Old Butt song, Queen, along with Lester on this ice cream soda day. Yeah, according to the calendar from the Half Dollar Store down the street, June 20th is Ice Cream Soda Day. I'm assuming that's like, you know, root beer floats, Coke and ice cream, whatever soda, ice cream and soda. Make it today. Cool off. It's also World Martini Day. If you don't want to have the ice cream soda, just go ahead and make yourself a martini. Also, World Productivity Day, which fallen on a Saturday. That's kind of stupid, right? World Juggling Day, International Surfing Day. It's also Global Car Recycling Day. Yeah, don't just let it rot in the yard. Recycle it. Hike with a Geek Day. There you go. Hit the trails and go hiking with a geek. That'd be a ton of fun. Getting all geeked out, talking about geek talk while you're hiking. How about playing some tennis? I see here I missed it. It's International Tennis Day today, too. World Refugee Day. Personal favorite, though? It's Tall Girl Appreciation Day. Love the tall girls. They're the best in the world, in my mind.
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1: Here's a look at your forecast from the ABK Flooring Weather Center. This afternoon, it's partly sunny with highs in the lower 80s. Clouds sticking around tonight with lows near 64. Tomorrow, to round off the weekend, it starts a flood watch, mostly sunny with a chance of thunderstorms, highs in the mid-80s, a chance of heavy rain Sunday night with lows near 68. Monday, to kick off the work week, it's a chance of showers most of the day with highs around the mid-70s, and it will be cloudy Monday night with lows near 60.
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0: Yes, here she comes, my girl. She's a beauty. I love her much. Patty Heartbreakers, preceded by Bon Jovi, who, of course, going to be a movie about John. Much like, you know, Freddie Mercury, Bohemian Rhapsody, Rocket Man, Elton John. 2027, next year, Universal Pictures, the Bon Jovi story, going to hit the big screen. It is Lester. Thank you so much for listening. Are you a collector? Do you have millions of dollars? Because that's what you need. This is a big one. One of those Hollywood Entertainment Signature Auctions has been announced by Heritage Auctions, July 13th through 17th. Up for sale, John Lennon's handwritten lyrics that he started jotting on a Valentine card when he was in New York for the first Ed Sullivan Show appearance by the Beatles, 1964. Handwritten lyrics for If I Fell, starting at half a million bucks. Half a million for the handwritten lyrics, John Lennon. Million buck opening bid for the lightsaber that was used, as Darth Vader said, "I am your father, Luke." Yeah, from Star Wars, that lightsaber used in that scene, guaranteed, authenticated, $1 million. Now there's some lower bidded things, like a pair of Rocky's boxing boots, one of the rugs from The Big Lebowski, remember that movie? Or a hoverboard from Back to the Future 2. Interesting ones, hats from The Wizard of Oz and Willy Wonka and the Chocolate Factory. Going to be a part of it. Yeah, again, just search out Hollywood Entertainment Signature Auction, and you'll be able to find the entire list of, yeah, if you got a lot of money, you might be able to get something.
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3: Here's a look at your forecast from the ABK Flooring Weather Center. This afternoon, it's partly sunny with highs in the lower 80s. Clouds sticking around tonight with lows near 64. Tomorrow, to round off the weekend, it starts a flood watch. Mostly sunny with a chance of thunderstorms, highs in the mid 80s. A chance of heavy rain Sunday night with lows near 68. Monday, to kick off the work week, it's a chance of showers most of the day with highs around the mid 70s. And it will be cloudy Monday night with lows near 60.
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0: The two-time Rock and Roll Hall of Famer Dave Grohl with his Foo Fighters. Of course, he's also in 2014 with the late Kurt Cobain and Chris Novoselic, Nirvana. Along with Lester, thanks so much for listening. Going to run our way into another Superset Killer Classics on the way. Black Crowes, Eagles, Nazareth, Led Zeppelin, and more rocking us. Hang on.
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2: Here's a look at your forecast from the ABK Flooring Weather Center. This afternoon, it's partly sunny with highs in the lower 80s. Clouds sticking around tonight with lows near 64. Tomorrow, to round off the weekend, it starts a flood watch. Mostly sunny with a chance of thunderstorms, highs in the mid-80s. A chance of heavy rain Sunday night with lows near 68. Monday, to kick off the work week, it's a chance of showers most of the day with highs around the mid-70s. And it will be cloudy Monday night with lows near 60.
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cover every decade you can remember, and some you may not. 70s, 80s, 90s, 2000s, and 2010s. 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

0: The Mighty Zeb and the Scottish Rockers wrapping up that super set. Immigrant Song, of course, from Zeb. Love Hurts from Nazareth, the Scottish Rockers. And, of course, Scotland have been all over the news how they're drinking Boston dry. The World Cup soccer fans down there sucking out all the pubs in Boston dry. They lost last night, by the way, Scotland did. In the World Cup. USA, of course, won, setting themselves up for actually probably a top seed if they can win their next game against Turkey on Thursday night. Yeah, it's the late one. We're the fourth of the four games on Thursday. So if you're going to cheer on the USA, you might get your nap this week. Other things going on besides the World Cup this weekend, you've got the U.S. Open. If you're a golfer, this is always fun to watch because they make the course super tough for the pros. They got guys shooting eights, nines. One guy had an 11. And then he threw his club because he was mad and got caught by an official. They added two strokes to it, so he had a 13. Yeah. Wyndham Clark started the day with a 36-hole record and the lead, but he's got to try and hold off all these big names. So we'll see if he can win the U.S. Open. For golfers, it's hilarious. Oh, by the way, baseball's going on. It was supposed to be tonight's game. But because they're expecting like 2 to 5 inches of rain, Omaha and Nebraska and Kansas, they moved the College World Series game from 7 o'clock last night. It started at 2 o'clock this afternoon. So just be advised, if you were going to watch the Carolina Tar Heels and Oklahoma Sooners, it's on. Not that I don't want you to listen, because coming up next, we're going to walk the tightrope with Stevie Ray Vaughan and do some Aerosmith.
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7: Here's a look at your forecast from the ABK Flooring Weather Center. This afternoon, it's partly sunny with highs in the lower 80s. Clouds sticking around tonight with lows near 64. Tomorrow, to round off the weekend, it starts a flood watch, mostly sunny with a chance of thunderstorms, highs in the mid-80s, a chance of heavy rain Sunday night with lows near 68. Monday, to kick off the work week, it's a chance of showers most of the day with highs around the mid-70s, and it will be cloudy Monday night with lows near 60.
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0: Carlos! Santana, of course, Evil Ways, the other side from Aerosmith. On the other side of a few messages, the late, great Ronnie James Dio, the vocal god of metal rock. Plus some Joan Jett and Kinks before the top of the hour. It is Lester. Hopefully you've got plans to enjoy the longest day of the year here in the U.S. Today and tomorrow, it's the summer solstice, Northern Hemisphere. Longest days. And then starting Monday, daylight hours across North America, as well as Europe, Asia, and parts of Africa start to decrease to December when it's the shortest days of the year. But yeah, today and tomorrow, the longest days of the year.
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4: Here's a look at your forecast from the ABK Flooring Weather Center. This afternoon, it's partly sunny with highs in the lower 80s, clouds sticking around tonight with lows near 64. Tomorrow to round off the weekend, it starts a flood watch, mostly sunny with a chance of thunderstorms, highs in the mid-80s, a chance of heavy rain Sunday night with lows near 68. Monday to kick off the work week, it's a chance of showers most of the day with highs around the mid-70s, and it will be cloudy Monday night with lows near 60.
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0: The Clash. Yeah, London was calling in Dallas this past week. Did you see where the Brits showed up? I think it was the Londoner. It's a bar in Dallas. And pretty much drank everything. It's kind of like what the Scots did up in Boston. I love it. This is my favorite part of this whole deal with the FIFA thing. You know, I don't give a rat's about soccer, but I love watching all the different countries' fans make their way through real America and just be so in love with it. It's really cool. Stay close. I got Motley Crue on the way. We'll do Rare Earth next.
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7: 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On the other screen, it's Disclosure Day. 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
8: Here's a look at your forecast from the ABK Flooring Weather Center. This afternoon, it's partly sunny with highs in the lower 80s. Clouds sticking around tonight with lows near 64. Tomorrow, to round off the weekend, it starts a flood watch, mostly sunny with a chance of thunderstorms, highs in the mid-80s, a chance of heavy rain Sunday night with lows near 68. Monday, to kick off the work week, it's a chance of showers most of the day with highs around the mid-70s, and it will be cloudy Monday night with lows near 60.
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0: Boston. Yeah, I mentioned earlier the Scots that have been in Boston and how they were just like buying out all the alcohol in the bars. This is Boston. This is Irishville, okay? So the Scots are drinking more than the Irish. I think it's so funny. Skid Row on the way. We'll do some Kansas next.
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4: Here's a look at your forecast from the ABK Flooring Weather Center. This afternoon, it's partly sunny with highs in the lower 80s. Clouds sticking around tonight with lows near 64. Tomorrow, to round off the weekend, it starts a flood watch. Mostly sunny with a chance of thunderstorms, highs in the mid 80s. A chance of heavy rain Sunday night with lows near 68. Monday, to kick off the work week, it's a chance of showers most of the day with highs around the mid 70s. And it will be cloudy Monday night with lows near 60.
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Last night, Alex Miller brought it, traditional night of country music. Tonight, it's all about the rock. And we have Dirty Deeds USA, our favorites, our good friends from Ohio. Tribute to AC/DC tonight on the big stage at 8:15. 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Angus, Brian Johnson, and even Bon Scott coming back from the dead to rock Lagodi Summerfest tonight. Show starts at 8:15, and I promise you're going to love it. But all kinds of other activities going on as well. Tri-Kappa Sidewalk Chalk Contest begins at 4:45. The Foam Homies are here. Kids love that. And then, of course, the vendors, pony rides, carnival rides, 5 to 10 p.m. tonight. Lark Ranch has an amazing midway, big rock climbing wall. I watched the kids enjoy that last night. The Summerfest Parade will step off at 6:30, and it's going to be a big one this year in honor of the 250. A little bit of a different parade route. That starts at 6:30 if you want to be in the parade. Get your good spot along the parade route if you're not in it. Catch some candy from the Razor crew. We'll be driving through the parade. And then again, Dirty Deeds on stage at 8:15, capping off with a huge fireworks show around 10 o'clock tonight. It's all part of the Lagodi Summerfest here in downtown Lagodi. You don't want to miss the party this evening. I'm Dwayne Shake for the Razor 94.5 WRZR. Come have some fun with us. Bring the family. 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Lots of great food. Final day of Lagodi Summerfest.

0: 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Thanks to Jolene's Decorating. Jolene is always a big part of the Summerfest. We appreciate her. Stahl's Lakeview Restaurant. Martha and the crew at Stahl's Lakeview, they're top-notch. 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Loughmiller Machine and Tool Design, also a proud sponsor. And when you come out, don't forget to hit up Ain't Bad Barbecue. They're one of our sponsors tonight, too. And it ain't bad, I promise you. Ain't Bad Barbecue, one of the vendor booths here. And they've got some pretty good barbecue, an extensive menu. 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Of course, tonight's headlining band is Dirty Deeds USA, AC/DC Tribute. AC/DC fans, wherever you're at, from all around, you need to converge on Lagodi tonight. This is a free show. 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That starts at 8:15 and a big fireworks show to cap off the night at 10 o'clock. It's been a fun weekend. I've been here all 3 days, loving every minute of it. What a great job by Mayor Brian Ader and all the committee for another fun weekend in Lagodi. It's the biggest event of the year, and man, it seems like it gets bigger every single year. We're right in downtown Lagodi. The Gathering Pavilion, the main stage, is going to be rocking tonight. Dirty Deeds USA at 8:15. Fireworks show at 10 o'clock. And don't forget the big parade. The Summerfest Parade will step off at 6:30. We'll see you here from the Summerfest on the Razor 94.5 WRZR. I'm Dwayne Shake. 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
1: 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Here's a look at your forecast from the ABK Flooring Weather Center. This afternoon, it's partly sunny with highs in the lower 80s. Clouds sticking around tonight with lows near 64. Tomorrow to round off the weekend, it starts a flood watch, mostly sunny with a chance of thunderstorms, highs in the mid-80s, a chance of heavy rain Sunday night with lows near 68. Monday to kick off the work week, it's a chance of showers most of the day with highs around the mid-70s, and it will be cloudy Monday night with lows near 60.
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0: 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We are rocking in Ligoti tonight. Thank you so much for all the feedback. People are having a great time coming all 3 days. The kids are all smiles. What a great event. Now, for the kids today, I do want to pass along. We got a couple of events that are going on as we speak, as a matter of fact, here in Ligoti today. The Foam Homies, that will start at 5 p.m. behind the main stage pavilion. Then we have the Tri-Kappa Sidewalk Chalk Contest in front of the main stage. That's just kicking off here in a few minutes. And, of course, the vendors open at 5. There's pony rides again tonight, carnival rides from Lark Ranch, a great variety of carnival rides, including the big rock climbing wall. Today's activities have included a pickleball tournament, sand volleyball tournament, basketball 3-on-3 tournament at the gym. We kicked off with a 5K this morning and the golf scramble. So it's just been a full day here at Summerfest. The parade will be at 6:30 tonight. We're expecting a big parade as we celebrate America's 250. And it's a little bit different route this year. 6:30 for the parade. Then at 8:15, Dirty Deeds USA takes the stage, the ultimate tribute to AC/DC from Ohio. These guys rock. We'll cap it off with a big fireworks show. So something for everyone. 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We'll see you here. We're out and about on this Saturday, final night of Summerfest in Ligoti on the Razor 94.5 WRZR.
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3: Here's a look at your forecast from the ABK Flooring Weather Center. This afternoon, it's partly sunny with highs in the lower 80s. Clouds sticking around tonight with lows near 64. Tomorrow, to round off the weekend, it starts a flood watch, mostly sunny with a chance of thunderstorms, highs in the mid-80s, a chance of heavy rain Sunday night with lows near 68. Monday, to kick off the work week, it's a chance of showers most of the day with highs around the mid-70s, and it will be cloudy Monday night with lows near 60.
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I'm ready to rock. I hope you are too. I love you. You know we love AC/DC here at Shake Broadcasting in the

Razor. It's our house band, as we like to call them, and we've got the ultimate extreme tribute to AC/DC tonight, Dirty Deeds USA from Ohio, on stage at 8:15. We got a fireworks show to cap off the night at 10 o'clock, the big parade stepping off at 6:30, and all kinds of fun. Now, the ride's midway up and going from Lark Ranch. The pony rides are going, too, and the vendors are open. All kinds of great food for you, and many other great vendors lined all around the downtown Ligoti area. 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Big shout out to Ain't Bad Barbecue. They're one of the vendors here, and it is really good stuff. Had some of that last night. Planning on more tonight. Loftmiller Machine and Tool Design. And again, a big shout out to Martha at Stoll's Lakeview in Ligoti. Come on out. 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

0: 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Boy, oh boy, it has been a perfect weekend in the weather department. A big shout out to the good Lord above for shining down some awesome weather. This has been the best weather year yet for this festival. And we got it again tonight. Matter of fact, last night needed a light jacket. That may be the case again tonight. But get ready to rock with AC/DC tribute artist Dirty Deeds USA at 8:15. 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They've got a big rock climbing wall. Kids love that. We've got all kinds of food. Shout out to Ain't Bad Barbecue, one of our sponsors. They've got a full barbecue menu. Man, if it's barbecue, they've got it over there. Be sure to check them out and all the many vendors that are set up here at Summerfest this weekend. And then, of course, the big fireworks show will cap off the night around 10 o'clock after AC/DC Dirty Deeds USA wraps up. So something for everyone for sure. It is a big party in Ligoti. This is the final night for Summerfest, and we look forward to seeing you here. 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The Downtown Ligoti Gathering Pavilion is the place to be tonight. 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
2: Here's a look at your forecast from the ABK Flooring Weather Center. This evening, it's partly cloudy, lows in the mid-60s tonight. Tomorrow, to round off the weekend, it's mostly sunny. Thunderstorms are likely with highs in the mid-80s. Heavy rain tomorrow night with lows in the mid-60s. Monday, to kick off the work week, it showers most of the day with highs around 78. And it will be cloudy Monday night with lows around 60.
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Fraser, 94.5 WRZR from Ligoti Summerfest. What a night. What a great weekend. Big shout out to Mayor Brian Ader and all the committee, Jolene and Pam and everybody involved with Summerfest. Amber at the mayor's office, she is awesome. We've had a fun weekend here in Ligoti. This is the biggest event every year. And man, does it continue to grow or what? Tonight is going to be huge. AC/DC tribute artist Dirty Deeds USA. Little side note. They were here probably about 4 or 5 years ago, and so far to date, they have the title of bringing the biggest crowd to Summerfest. So we're going to see if they can top what they did last time here tonight. The weather is perfect. It's a free show. Bring lawn chairs. Get a good spot right in front of the stage, but you're not going to be sitting. It's AC/DC, man. Get ready to rock. Of course, the parade will start things off at 6:30. And then we'll have the band, and at 10

0: o'clock, a big, huge fireworks show. We've got rides for the kids. We've got amazing food. Take your pick. And, of course, desserts, too. Don't want to leave out the desserts. A big variety of desserts as well. There's something for everyone here at the Lagodi Summerfest this weekend. It's the final night, so if you haven't had a chance to come party with us in Lagodi, don't miss your opportunity tonight. You're going to have some fun. And it's worth the drive wherever you may be listening. We'll see you here. I'm Dwayne Shake from Lagodi's Summerfest, rocking on the Razor 94.5 WRZR. 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
5: Here's a look at your forecast from the ABK Flooring Weather Center. This evening, it's partly cloudy, lows in the mid-60s tonight. Tomorrow, to round off the weekend, it's mostly sunny. Thunderstorms are likely with highs in the mid-80s. Heavy rain tomorrow night with lows in the mid-60s. Monday, to kick off the work week, it showers most of the day with highs around 78. And it will be cloudy Monday night with lows around 60.
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0: So a lot of people do the whole dating app thing. And from what I understand, you have to constantly change what you put on there to appear attractive to other people. All right. Trends come and go. And this article that I was reading said the latest thing that will get you attention is if you mention reading. Yeah, that you like to read. Now, I assume that. I don't know if it's you like to read or you can read.
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10: Here's a look at your forecast from the ABK Flooring Weather Center. This evening, it's partly cloudy, lows in the mid-60s tonight. Tomorrow, to round off the weekend, it's mostly sunny. Thunderstorms are likely with highs in the mid-80s. Heavy rain tomorrow night with lows in the mid-60s. Monday, to kick off the work week, it showers most of the day with highs around 78. And it will be cloudy Monday night with lows around 60.
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0: The Stones would never do disco, but you know, the money comes in handy. Let's miss you. Phil Collins on the way. How about we do Tom Petty next?
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5: Here's a look at your forecast from the ABK Flooring Weather Center. This evening, it's partly cloudy, lows in the mid-60s tonight. Tomorrow, to round off the weekend, it's mostly sunny. Thunderstorms are likely with highs in the mid-80s. Heavy rain tomorrow night with lows in the mid-60s. Monday, to kick off the work week, it showers most of the day with highs around 78. And it will be cloudy Monday night with lows around 60.
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0: Phil Collins by request. So it was in the news this week that the Obama Presidential Library was opening up. They've been working on it for a while. And a bunch of different news stories associated with it. Contractors saying they haven't got paid. People talking about how it looks. The Death Star. Honestly, to me, it reminds me of an elevator shaft. But I don't know. It's to each his own. But the thing that stood out the most is you have to show ID to go in there. Yeah, you got to show ID. I just thought that was kind of funny. Stay put. Got Nirvana on the way next.
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someone says, "Do you remember 20 years ago?" you have to think what year that was? 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

Off the awesome album Hysteria, we've got some Def Leppard, got Scorpions on the way, and have you checked out the latest batch of UFO files from a week ago? But I still haven't delved into it, so if there's anything, you know, impressive, let us know. Speaking of, let's do some Journey.

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0: 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I got the Foo Fighters on the way. We'll do the Who next.
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5: Here's a look at your forecast from the ABK Flooring Weather Center. This evening, it's partly cloudy, lows in the mid-60s tonight. Tomorrow, to round off the weekend, it's mostly sunny. Thunderstorms are likely with highs in the mid-80s. Heavy rain tomorrow night with lows in the mid-60s. Monday, to kick off the work week, it showers most of the day with highs around 78. And it will be cloudy Monday night with lows around 60.
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0: Okay, if you're not banging your head, I don't know what I can do. I don't. Well, maybe I can get you. Stay close, got Thin Lizzy on the way.
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5: Here's a look at your forecast from the ABK Flooring Weather Center. This evening, it's partly cloudy, lows in the mid-60s tonight. Tomorrow, to round off the weekend, it's mostly sunny. Thunderstorms are likely with highs in the mid-80s. Heavy rain tomorrow night with lows in the mid-60s. Monday, to kick off the work week, it showers most of the day with highs around 78. And it will be cloudy Monday night with lows around 60.
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0: You know, you have an awesome guitar riff in a song. If you can remember the first time you ever heard it, and I remember the first time I heard Walk This Way. Mama had gone into the pack-a-sack, and we were in the car. It was at night, and it was on the radio, and we just thought it was funny. You know, the da-da-da-da-da-da-da-da-da. I don't know why, but we were just laughing at it. But, yeah, that's when you know you have a song, when people can remember the first time they heard it decades later. Stay put, okay? Got ZZ Top next.
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